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1: On this day, the National Day for Truth and Reconciliation, the Downie Wenjack Fund and this station have come together to bring you a day to listen. I'm William Prince. I'm a singer-songwriter from Pegwas First Nation. You know, for a lot of years before I found any success, there was a time when I was without a valid piece of ID to help me get back on my feet. I was staying at friends' apartments, but I was really up in the air when it came to my future and what I was going to do. Music seemed like far beyond my grasp, that, you know, it wasn't going to be the thing for me, and so I was looking for a job, and that was incredibly hard to do. If you didn't have a piece of valid ID, a home address that was current to, you know, prove your place in the world, so to say. And I think of that challenge all the time when people say how easy it is to get yourself out of poverty, to get a job and work harder. And geez, what a challenge that is when you don't even have the basics to get you there. A place to lay your head, you know, clean clothes, a lunch to take to work, an address. I'm William Prince, and this is A Day to Listen.

Stephanie Tornak-Gilbert is an Inuk registered nurse and public health leader from Igloolik, Nunavut. She has spent more than a decade working in northern healthcare, where she sees the importance of placing community wellness, local priorities, and relationships at the center of care. Stephanie believes healthcare workers need to understand the history of colonialism and structural racism, and how those systems continue to shape the experiences of Indigenous peoples today. Coming up, she shares why understanding that history is an important part of providing better care. I'm William Prince, and this is A Day to Listen.

0: The subject matter in the following story may be difficult for some of our audience. Listener discretion is advised.
1: Stephanie Tornack-Gilbert is an Inuk registered nurse and public health leader who has worked in communities throughout the Northwest Territories. Her approach to healthcare is rooted in listening, relationship building, and understanding the histories and lived realities of the communities she serves. Here, she shares why healthcare workers need to look beyond the numbers and understand the systems and histories that shape Indigenous health outcomes.
2: Culturally safe healthcare is a state of being. It's about being in relationship, and it's the connection between the community, its individuals, and how they interact with the healthcare system. It's also about having good intent to create wellness and health together. A shared definition of what health and wellness is for that person, that family, that community. It's about open communication, informed consent, and partnership. And it's really about equalizing the power between the health subject matter experts, such as a nurse or physician, and also a shared power with the client and their families. And that can feel very abstract for many. But if you're actually speaking to a First Nations, an Inuk or a Métis person, or to the community, they actually say that makes complete sense, because our way of thinking, knowing, and being understands and embraces this without hesitation. And we inherently know what it means because our culture, our knowledge, and our expertise in relationships is so central to our identities. And so when I say that culturally safe care is about relationships, that makes sense to most Indigenous individuals. It takes a little bit of understanding and stretching of our brain muscles for healthcare professionals.
1: That was Stephanie Gilbert, an Inuk registered nurse and public healthcare leader, speaking about the importance of understanding colonialism and structural racism in healthcare.
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also known as Orange Shirt Day. Wear your orange shirt as we remember the children that were sent to residential schools against their will and never returned home again. Every child matters.

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I'm William Prince. This year's theme is honoring truth with action, listening to Indigenous voices, learning from truths of our shared history, and asking what we can do to help move reconciliation forward.

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1: For Stephanie Gilbert, meaningful change in healthcare also means looking at how policies and systems are designed and who has a voice in shaping them. She believes healthcare needs greater Inuit and Indigenous representation, from direct care to leadership and decision-making tables, and that policies should respond to the distinct cultures, needs, and priorities of each community. We'll hear more from Stephanie next. This is A Day to Listen.

0: The subject matter in the following story may be difficult for some of our audience. Listener discretion is advised.
1: Building a stronger healthcare system means more than changing policies. For Stephanie Gilbert, it means creating space for Indigenous leadership and ensuring policies reflect the rights, cultures, and priorities of the communities they serve. She also believes truth needs to exist alongside humility, hope, love, and relationships.
2: The healthcare system chooses what data to collect and what to report. As a healthcare professional, I rely a lot on data, and working in public health, I particularly rely a lot on data. But there is something else that we can consider when we measure statistics. For example, I would say instead, 3 out of 4 nurses and physicians treat their clients in an unsafe way, instead of saying 1 in 4 Inuit experience safe care or other statistics like that. We need to put the focus on the root cause because it changes the way the data is read and interpreted. As a healthcare professional that reads a lot of data, I interpret things as I go. And so the way it's presented to me will really change the way I absorb that data. And I know that when I say something out loud, like 3 out of 4 nurses or physicians treat their Inuit clients poorly, that will probably cause a significant amount of discomfort. But I think that discomfort is good. We need to be able to sit with that discomfort because that discomfort is what is telling us we need to change, that nurses and physicians need to change their positionality in the world. They need to see how their power and privilege impacts health and wellness of clients.
1: That was Stephanie Gilbert. Her words are a reminder that honoring truth in healthcare means being willing to listen, learn, and change the systems we work within. It has been an absolute honor to spend the National Day for Truth and Reconciliation with you here on Turtle Island. 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I'm William Prince. Thank you, Chi Miigwech, for joining us.
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0: Summit. The gang at the Ridge Pub and Restaurant in Osoyoos can't wait to see you. 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The pub is open noon till 10, till 11 on Fridays. 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
1: Good morning, I'm Colton Bazoyan. Prime Minister Mark Carney says the Tsawwassen First Nation has lost two beloved elders after pedestrians were struck at a shopping center following what police say appears to be a medical event involving the driver. The crash on the National Day of Truth and Reconciliation also injured two others at the Tsawwassen Mills Mall in Delta. Events run by the nearby Tsawwassen First Nation were ended early. Carney says his thoughts are with the family and loved ones of the victims, those who were injured, as well as the entire community. A Vancouver-based community-supported fishery says demand from the public has been rising due to Canadian tension with the U.S. Skipper Otto is Canada's largest such fishery and says the number of independent fish harvesters being connected directly to Canadian consumers have grown as demand for local food soared. The business model allows people to pay farmers or fish harvesters directly for a share of the harvest, which gives producers income before their season starts. The one-niche local food model has been drawing fresh attention as people look to buy locally amid calls by political and business leaders urging consumers to buy Canadian during the trade war with the United States. Prime Minister Mark Carney is expected to announce today that an oil pipeline to the West Coast will be designated as a project of national interest. Carney will be in Fort McMurray, Alberta to deliver the news alongside Alberta Premier Danielle Smith. It would be the first project to receive the designation since Ottawa passed Bill C-5 more than a year ago. The Building Canada Act gives Ottawa the power to issue special conditions for projects covering a dozen federal laws in order to help them proceed. And in sports, the Edmonton Oilers look to avenge their season-opening loss tonight as they visit the Vancouver Canucks in NHL action. Edmonton fell 6-5 in overtime to Vancouver on Tuesday. Elsewhere, the Calgary Flames open up their season at home as they welcome the Seattle Kraken.
0: Summit weather.
1: Today will be mainly cloudy with a high of 17. Mainly cloudy overnight with 30% chance of showers and a low of 9. Tomorrow will be clearing in the morning with a high of 20. Clear overnight with a low of 9. And Saturday will be sunny with a high of 20. Clear overnight with a low of 9.
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4: 6:02, good morning, Rhodes. At this time, well, I should recognize my studio sits on the traditional and unceded territory of the Silk Nation. Rhodes, yeah, some work going on west of Asuias Highway 3, just some maintenance and mowing going on your way out to Princeton, so be aware of that. Highway 97 looks good. That work does continue on the arterial route. Is that the word, arterial? It's a big word to be dropping after a day off on Oliver Ranch Road. So there's a closure there just north of Vaso Lake. And, of course, if you do have any updates on things, give me a call, 495-7244-295-6991.
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0: Summer Radio 614 on the Brock Jackson Show. Thursday morning after a National Day of Truth and Reconciliation yesterday. Hopefully you took some time yesterday to recognize what that day is all about. On the program today, some of the things to get to. We got some Grey Cup news, I guess. We'll talk about the Grey Cup coming up before 7 o'clock. That's in Calgary this year. Will Calgary be in the Grey Cup? We'll see. Anyhow, details on that coming up. Also, some conversations scheduled to join me this morning. Francis from Asuias Home Hardware, Sarah from the Sonora Community Center, Jackson Playfair, head coach and GM of the Asuias Coyotes, Coyotes Corner, around 8:35, brought to you by McLean Construction. We'll talk about allergies. Well, that's a great topic, allergies. We also have a contest that continues as well today on Summit Radio. Details on that. And who knows what else we'll get up to. Because, you know, between now and 10 o'clock, a lot can change in this world. So it's a fluid situation here on the Brock Jackson Show. Able to adjust as things happen because it's live radio programming. Let's go.
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Summit Radio 621 today on this October 1st. It is National Black Dog Day. It has nothing to do with the Led Zeppelin song, but if you have a black dog, it's their day today. It's also National Pumpkin Spice Day. Yeah, that's when it's full steam ahead on the pumpkin spice flavor as of October 1st. It's also National Homemade Cookies Day. Maybe you make your homemade cookies with that pumpkin spice, and I don't know if you want to feed it to your black dog, but if you want to celebrate all three days at the same time, I suppose you can. Now, we just came out of Simple Minds, Alive and Kicking. Next up, it is So Alive from Love and Rockets. What other Alive songs will I play this morning? Pearl Jam Alive, maybe? Stick around and find out.

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1: Good morning, I'm Colton Bazoyan. Established political parties running in British Columbia's election appear to be on track to run candidates in all of the province's 93 ridings. Meanwhile, smaller parties are struggling ahead of the October 3rd nomination deadline. Elections BC lists 43 official candidates for the New Democrats, while there were 32 on the list for the Conservatives as of Wednesday. Centre BC and One BC have one official candidate each, while seven Green candidates have been registered so far, with more to come as the deadline draws near. Canada is heading into a G20 trade ministers meeting in Wisconsin, looking for new economic partnerships as tensions with the United States continue. International Trade Minister Manitar Sidhu is expected to speak with U.S. Trade Representative Jameson Greer, although no details have been set for that meeting. Sidhu is also holding talks with trade ministers from France, Australia, and Turkey while promoting Canada as a predictable and rules-based trading partner. Ottawa is looking to expand trade with the European Union, the South American bloc Mercosur, and India after walking away from trade talks with Washington and imposing retaliatory tariffs on $28 billion worth of U.S. goods. Joshua Kutrick is just hours away from becoming the next Canadian space traveler. If the weather holds, the 44-year-old astronaut will blast off this morning at 8 a.m. Pacific time from the Kennedy Space Center for a six-month mission to the International Space Station. Industry Minister Melanie Joly will watch the NASA SpaceX launch from the ground in Florida as Kutrick sets off with astronauts from the U.S. and Russia. She says it's important to see international collaboration at a time when there are intense trade wars and geopolitical tension. Joly says Kutrick is a great representation of Canada, humble, intelligent, and dedicated to the mission. And in sports, Easton Cowan propelled the Toronto Maple Leafs to a 2-1 victory over the New York Islanders last night for the team's first win of the season. Elsewhere, Pittsburgh stomped on Philadelphia 7-0, and Nathan MacKinnon had two goals and a fight as Colorado took down the Los Angeles Kings 8-4.
0: Summit weather.
1: Today will be mainly cloudy with a high of 17, mainly cloudy overnight with 30% chance of showers and a low of 9. Tomorrow will be clearing in the morning with a high of 20, clear overnight with a low of 9. And Saturday will be sunny with a high of 20, clear overnight with a low of 9.
2: Roads this morning, everything is looking quite good. Just a few maintenance areas west of Asuias to watch for. Just some crews doing some mowing on your way out towards Carameas and beyond. Also some paving west of Princeton on Highway 3. Highway 97 looks good. School zones start at 8 o'clock. Playground zones dawn till dusk. Watch out for the school buses out there. Of course, the 89th Street project in Asuias, that continues as well.

Summer Radio BTO, you ain't seen nothing yet. You think you've heard every crazy story that's happened in the air on a plane, but got another one for you. This is wild. Details coming up. Say what?

0: Summer Radio with Gin Blossoms. Hey, jealousy. Certainly not jealous of people who were on this flight.
1: I say, hey, Sky. Subba say, I won't see. Pray to Jay, I did the same old, same old.
2: Say what?
0: Terrifying situation. A plane traveling from the United Arab Emirates to Tel Aviv, Israel, had to make an emergency landing in Saudi Arabia after a violent incident between the pilots. According to reports, one of the pilots of the plane allegedly stabbed their co-pilot before trying to hijack the plane and crash it. Israeli Prime Minister Benjamin Netanyahu said the pilot who was stabbed was able to open the door to the cockpit, and passengers overpowered the attacker. One of the passengers, a plumber by trade, took control of the plane before it went down. You got a plumber flying the plane, landing this thing. All passengers aboard the Boeing 737 were uninjured. Incredibly, the injured pilot's condition and the reason for the attack haven't been released. But just like I said, a terrifying situation. Fortunately, everyone is okay after that plane safely landed. I mean, could this end up as a Netflix special? It certainly could, and I will watch it.
3: Hey, home, I can dig it. No, I ain't gonna lay no more big rap up on you, man.
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0: Summer Radio 649, the battle to make the playoffs in the CFL. It is it's a tough race. West Division, extremely close. All those games, very important to make it to the playoffs and eventually the Grey Cup. Of course, it's been announced that Riley Green going to be the headliner. The halftime show, we don't play Riley Green here. He's a country star. But to, just to sort of exemplify how big a star he is, he just got his highest charting album of his career with That's Just Me, debuted at number 3 on the all-genre Billboard 200, gives him his first ever top 10 album on the chart. But he's done very well in Canada as well, Riley Green. Again, he's going to headline the Grey Cup in Calgary. Sarah McLachlan also going to be performing. She's going to be doing the national anthem. Jim Cuddy and Greg Keeler of Blue Rodeo going to have a special pregame performance as well. The Grey Cup at Calgary's McMahon Stadium coming up on Sunday, November 15th, with a kickoff on that Sunday afternoon. Will the BC Lions be in it? We'll see. I'm cheering hard for them. They play in Toronto this weekend.
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1: Good morning, I'm Colton Bazoyan. British Columbia's NDP leader David Eby says the deadly collision on the Tsawwassen First Nation is very difficult news on an already challenging day. Eby was spending the day at Tecumloop's Sewetmek First Nation as the party leader marked the day for National Truth and Reconciliation. BC Conservative Interim Leader Lauren Dirksen says reconciliation means learning from the past and taking constructive steps for the future. He says he's committed to doing his part, including on economic reconciliation. The BC Greens are pledging to implement the Declaration on the Rights of Indigenous Peoples Act through legislation. The party put out a statement on the National Day for Truth and Reconciliation, saying they would enact legislation to affirm the fundamental status of Indigenous languages. The Greens are also pledging to call on NDP leader David Eby to issue a formal apology for what the Greens are calling a mishandling of the New Democrat government's approach to DRIPA. Led by Emily Lowen, the party is also pledging to create a task force to investigate cases of missing and murdered Indigenous women, children, and two-spirited people. Talks between G20 trade ministers wrap up in Wisconsin today. Canada's International Trade Minister Manador Sidhu is expected to speak with U.S. Trade Representative Jameson Greer, though a specific time and format have not been set. Sidhu is also to meet with officials from India and the European Union today, as Canada looks to reduce its economic reliance on the United States. Washington has slammed Canada with tariffs in a brutal trade war. And in sports, Toronto Blue Jays general manager Ross Atkins says everything needs to be assessed in the wake of the team's performance this past season. Speaking to the media yesterday, he said the club plans to drill down in every area. The Blue Jays reached the World Series last fall, but missed the playoffs this year, finishing last in the American League East Division standings at 79-83.
0: Summit weather.
1: Today will be mainly cloudy with a high of 17. Mainly cloudy overnight with 30% chance of showers and a low of 9. Tomorrow will be clearing in the morning with a high of 20, clear overnight with a low of 9. And Saturday will be sunny with a high of 20, clear overnight with a low of 9.
2: 702, roads continue to look good. No reports of any major issues or significant changes out there from what you've dealt with over the last several days. Just be aware that work does continue just off Highway 97 on your way to Okanagan Falls on Oliver Ranch Road. If you do like to take that route, it is closed due to construction this week. Also, work going on west of Asuias, west of Carameas as well. Just some maintenance on Highway 3. 89th Street project in Asuias continues, and if you do have any updates on things, give me a call, 495-7244-295-6991.
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Summer Radio 706 on the Brock Jackson Show. We are just starting October, but we have got a ton of things happening in October in our communities. One of those events happens on Sunday in Oliver. Details on that coming up on What's Brewing.

0: 7:09 on the Brock Jackson Show. I talked about a busy October coming up. Venables Theater in Oliver, it is jammed with action during October. We're going to check in with Leah from Venables Theater for Theater Thursday. That comes up within about 15 minutes, but right now...
1: What's brewing?
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0: And another place to go on Sunday is in Oliver. It's the final Station Street Market of the year. On Station Street, just one block off Main Street, it is the final market of the year. It's a teddy bear picnic, a very special edition of the Station Street Market. There'll be lots of activities for the kids, including scavenger hunt, prize draws, games, pumpkin painting. A big thanks to the Rotary Club of Oliver for helping out. Again, it's the Station Street Market, final market of the year. 9 till 1 on Sunday on Station Street in Oliver for their teddy bear picnic. You can bring your teddy bears if you like. We'll also talk to Gwen tomorrow morning on the program a little bit more about this wonderful market on Sunday. 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Upload details to our community calendar. 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

0: I used to think fall was about the leaves changing colors. 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

0: Time to check in with an extremely busy woman, Leah from Venables Theater, because that place is absolutely packed with action during October. Leah, good morning. How are you?
1: Good morning. I am good, but I am busy.
0: You are, and it all starts tonight, Leah, with Rumors in town.
1: Yeah, it's a tribute to Fleetwood Mac brought to you by Vonko Entertainment, and it was almost sold out. I haven't checked this morning, but definitely get your tickets now if you want to come see that.
0: Okay, and then tomorrow, the Elvis show, the King comes to town tomorrow on Friday night.
1: Darren Lee is coming with his Elvis show. And again, that one is also almost sold out, so definitely get your tickets quickly if you want to come to see that.
0: Okay, I'm so excited about Elvis. I just couldn't get it out there, Leah. Moving into next week, the All Candidates Forum happening at the Venables Theatre.
1: Yeah, we have the All Candidates. It's at 6 o'clock on October 6th, and it is being moderated by you.
0: Yes, so I hear. That's right. So I'll be there on Tuesday night for that. Looking forward to that. And then back into the entertainment next weekend. Oh, my goodness, like Thursday, Friday, Saturday, all these shows coming to town nonstop.
1: So busy.
0: Yeah, so it starts on October 8th with the Australian Bee Gees.
1: Yes, that show's being brought to you by Paquette Productions, and definitely get your tickets early if you want to see that one.
0: All right, Friday night, October 9th, it is the Sounds of Van Halen, I understand.
1: Yes, Fair Warning is coming, and this is a tribute to early Van Halen, so it's all the David Lee Roth stuff, and it should be a fun night.
0: Okay, and then also the very well-received and very popular CCR tribute band Bad Moon Riders on October 10th.
1: Yeah, they've played our venue a few times, and they've done Music in the Park, and they always put on a great show.
0: Okay, following up the next weekend, it's the music of Elton John.
1: Yes, we have Billy and Elton, actually. It's Billy Joel and Elton John. Wow. And that's being put on by Lake House Productions, which has also brought us Lennon and McCartney and Simon and Garfunkel, and those guys put on a great show whenever they come here.
0: Okay, Friday, October 16th, Collage Trad, is that how
1: we're saying? Collage Trad,
0: yeah. Collage Trad, yes.
1: Yeah, this is part of the South Okanagan Concert Series, and this is an energetic night of traditional roots music and a whole lot of fiddle. Mm. And tickets are $35, and we love supporting local youth in music, so the tickets for students are only $5.
0: All right, perfect. Again, that's on Friday, October 16th. And the next night is the Doobie Brothers Experience on the 17th.
1: Yeah, we have DBX, which is a tribute to the Doobie Brothers. And, I love a bit of Michael McDonald myself.
0: I'm a Yacht Rock fan. I'm down with Michael McDonald. So, and then that's not it. There's still a couple more shows to talk about at Venables Theatre during October. Water Words is coming up on October 24th.
1: Yeah, this is a family show. It's at 4 p.m., and it's a theater performance that blends storytelling, puppetry, and live music to explore our relationship with water. It's going to be a really neat show, and tickets are only $10 for that one.
0: And finally, wrapping up Wednesday, October 28th, tremendous Canadian comedian Ron James will be in town.
1: Yes, he always puts on a great show when he comes to our theater, and that one was close to selling out, so definitely get your tickets soon if you want to go to that one.
0: Okay, so no shortage of things to see during October at Venables Theater. That
1: absolutely
0: is for certain.
1: Not.
0: Yeah, venablestheater.ca is the website with all the details on all the shows where you can get your tickets, etc. Leah, hey, thanks for your time this morning. Have yourself a great month, and I guess I will see you on Tuesday for the All Candidates Forum in Oliver.
1: That sounds fantastic.
0: All right, Leah, thanks for that. And don't forget, we still have our Bad Moon Riders contest continuing. Your chance to win a pair of tickets to see that great tribute band to CCR, Bad Moon Riders. They perform on October 10th, Saturday, October 10th at the Venables Theater. So get onto our Facebook or Instagram, find that post about the Bad Moon Riders, and just let us know what we would find if we're looking out your back door, as the song says. What's in your backyard? What view do you have out your back door, your back window? Let us know on Facebook or Instagram. We'll put you in that draw to win. We have four pairs of tickets to give away to the Bad Moon Riders. We'll announce our winners of that contest coming up tomorrow.

0: From the MySouthOkanaganNow.com newsroom, this is Summit News.
1: Good morning, I'm Colton Bazoyan. Prime Minister Mark Carney says the Tsawwassen First Nation has lost two beloved elders after pedestrians were struck at a shopping center following what police say appears to be a medical event involving the driver. The crash on the National Day of Truth and Reconciliation also injured two others at the Tsawwassen Mills Mall in Delta. Events run by the nearby Tsawwassen First Nation were ended early. Carney says his thoughts are with the family and loved ones of the victims, those who were injured, as well as the entire community. A Vancouver-based community-supported fishery says demand from the public has been rising due to Canadian tension with the U.S. Skipper Otto is Canada's largest such fishery and says the number of independent fish harvesters being connected directly to Canadian consumers have grown as demand for local food soared. The business model allows people to pay farmers or fish harvesters directly for a share of the harvest, which gives producers income before their season starts. The one niche local food model has been drawing fresh attention as people look to buy locally amid calls by political and business leaders urging consumers to buy Canadian during the trade war with the United States. Prime Minister Mark Carney is expected to announce today that an oil pipeline to the West Coast will be designated as a project of national interest. Carney will be in Fort McMurray, Alberta to deliver the news alongside Alberta Premier Danielle Smith. It would be the first project to receive the designation since Ottawa passed Bill C-5 more than a year ago. The Building Canada Act gives Ottawa the power to issue special conditions for projects covering a dozen federal laws in order to help them proceed. And in sports, the Edmonton Oilers look to avenge their season-opening loss tonight as they visit the Vancouver Canucks in NHL action. Edmonton fell 6-5 in overtime to Vancouver on Tuesday. Elsewhere, the Calgary Flames open up their season at home as they welcome the Seattle Kraken.
0: Summit weather.
1: Today will be mainly cloudy with a high of 17. Mainly cloudy overnight with 30% chance of showers and a low of 9. Tomorrow will be clearing in the morning with a high of 20. Clear overnight with a low of 9. And Saturday will be sunny with a high of 20. Clear overnight with a low of 9.
2: 7:33, 10 degrees this morning in Osoyoos. It is 5 in Princeton. Roads continue to look good with the usual work zones continuing. If you're heading west of Osoyoos, you may encounter some crews on your way out to Carameas and then to Princeton and beyond. But nothing's going to slow you down too much. Highway 97 looks good up and down the valley. And, of course, school zones start at 8. Playground zones in effect dawn till dusk. Watch out for the school buses this morning and this afternoon. And if you do have any updates on things, you know what to do. Give me a call, 495-7244-295-6991.
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We're set to check in with Francis from Asuias Home Hardware coming up shortly here on Summit.

0: Summer Radio Triumph on the Brock Jackson Show. Also on the Brock Jackson Show, Francis from Asturias Home Hardware. Good morning.
1: Good morning. How are you this morning?
0: I'm doing all right. I'm getting ready for the Canucks to go 85.
1: The game tonight, what a great game. The other night,
0: I know.
1: That was fabulous.
0: Yeah,
1: like everybody told me, you know, we're not going to win tonight, and then... Boy, it's so nice to be able to go in and say something. But we did get a new sign in.
0: Oh.
1: That said, this team makes me drink.
0: No. Well,
1: I was like, somebody said, have you got any Canuck stuff? And I says, oh, you know what? The only thing that's really new this year.
0: Yeah.
1: I said, I guess that was an indication of how we felt last year. But it's a whole new season, so we're good to go.
0: Exactly.
1: And a whole new season of Asturias Home Hardware.
0: Yeah.
1: Like the calendar flipped.
0: Yeah. You're October now, so Thanksgiving coming up. And of course, you're ready for Thanksgiving there.
1: Absolutely. Yeah, we've got that one definitely done. Halloween is 90% done. Now that the calendar's flipped, we will be able to put out our all of our outside decorations the kids enjoy it. And of course, we have got to get going on the big one because it takes us 8 weeks to do our displays for Christmas.
0: Oh, my goodness.
1: Yeah, a lot of people go, really, you're starting now? And I went, honestly, if we didn't, we'd have to celebrate Christmas in
0: February.
1: Yeah.
0: So you're starting...
1: I mean, you can imagine, we do a full transformation.
0: Yes.
1: And if you go down the ramp right now, you're going to see that transformation happening. Mm. And... you know, the wheels are turning and how we're going to do it. And we already plan our themes. We know what we're doing. It's just how are we going to do it?
0: You and the team there, Misty, you have this system where it's like it's never like, it's a slow transition. You don't even notice it transitioning kind of thing until it's all done.
1: No, it's pretty amazing, actually.
0: Yeah.
1: I mean, you know, Thanksgiving, I got to be thankful for the amazing people that have chosen to be part of our team because, honestly, there aren't that many people that can fit a square peg into a round hole, and somehow I've managed to find people that can.
0: Yes, yes. Well, we'd be thankful for your staff and thankful for customers.
1: Oh, the amazing customers that support us and promote us.
0: Mm-hmm, yeah.
1: You know, it's really cool. It's like, good thing I'm not giving everyone commission because it would really be a big check at the end of December. So I guess that's our big thing. We will be extremely thankful this month.
0: All right. Be thankful this month and get ready for Thanksgiving and Halloween with Asturias Home Hardware. And so game number two tonight as the Canucks go 84-0 for the regular season.
1: Exactly. And, you know, I would be remiss to say it, but honestly, if you're thinking of antifreeze, do it now.
0: Okay. All right.
1: Because... It is the time to do it.
0: Throwing
1: if you're thinking of rodent control, do it now.
0: Throwing in random antifreeze and rodent
1: control.
0: Just controls.
1: A few things that should be on everyone's fall list.
0: All right. Well, yeah. And I already did the grub control for my lawn. So
1: that's great.
0: Yeah, okay,
1: this is the time to do it. And so many people don't get that.
0: And there you go. All right, Francis.
1: Okay,
0: enjoy
1: we'll talk
0: week.
1: Later.
0: Sounds good. Bye-bye.
1: Bye.
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0: Summer Radio 749. Yesterday, of course, was National Day for Truth and Reconciliation. Hopefully you took some time to observe that day and understand what it's all about. Maybe you checked out a bit of a day to listen here on Summit Radio. It was a great day in Oliver yesterday, as many of us had gathered under the hat at the Osuas Indian Band offices to listen to some stories and some drumming, singing. It was wonderful. There was the explanation and the signing of the new learner education agreement between School District 53 and the Osuas Indian Band. After that, there was a great walk down McKinney Road across the freshly painted Reconciliation Crosswalk, which looks fantastic. To the first ever Warriors of Truth 4-on-4 basketball tournament, which was fantastic. It was great. It was outdoors. The weather was lovely. Trenton and Grayson did some drumming and singing to kick things off. Around 24 elementary school students, boys and girls, age 8 to 12, signed up to play. Big shout out to Caitlin from Oliver Parks and Rec, because she was the organizer of that game. And also the Oliver Outlaws. Also shout out to them for being there and really working with the kids. It was a great time. Perfect sunny day. So thanks to everyone who was involved in the National Day of Truth and Reconciliation event yesterday in Oliver. If you didn't have a chance to get to it, I highly encourage you next year. Do not miss out. Be a part of it. You learn something, you observe something, you listen to some stories, and you find out more about what that day is all about. And then coming together with the kids at the end, again, that basketball tournament. They've done hockey for a few years, but the basketball was great because there's really no obstacles. The kids, all you need is a pair of shoes. Get out there, boys and girls. It was wonderful. So a big shout out to everyone involved, the Osuas Indian Band, Oliver Parks and Recreation, Oliver Outlaws. It was a wonderful day yesterday in Oliver.
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1: Good morning, I'm Colton Bazoyan. Established political parties running in British Columbia's election appear to be on track to run candidates in all of the province's 93 ridings. Meanwhile, smaller parties are struggling ahead of the October 3rd nomination deadline. Elections BC lists 43 official candidates for the New Democrats, while there were 32 on the list for the Conservatives as of Wednesday. Centre BC and One BC have one official candidate each, while seven Green candidates have been registered so far, with more to come as the deadline draws near. Canada is heading into a G20 trade ministers meeting in Wisconsin, looking for new economic partnerships as tensions with the United States continue. International Trade Minister Manitar Sidhu is expected to speak with U.S. Trade Representative Jameson Greer, although no details have been set for that meeting. Sidhu is also holding talks with trade ministers from France, Australia, and Turkey while promoting Canada as a predictable and rules-based trading partner. Ottawa is looking to expand trade with the European Union, the South American bloc Mercosur, and India after walking away from trade talks with Washington and imposing retaliatory tariffs on $28 billion worth of U.S. goods. Joshua Kuchrick is just hours away from becoming the next Canadian space traveler. If the weather holds, the 44-year-old astronaut will blast off this morning at 8 a.m. Pacific Time from the Kennedy Space Center for a 6-month mission to the International Space Station. Industry Minister Melanie Joly will watch the NASA SpaceX launch from the ground in Florida as Kuchrick sets off with astronauts from the U.S. and Russia. She says it's important to see international collaboration at a time when there are intense trade wars and geopolitical tension. Joly says Kuchrick is a great representation of Canada, humble, intelligent, and dedicated to the mission. And in sports, Easton Cowan propelled the Toronto Maple Leafs to a 2-1 victory over the New York Islanders last night for the team's first win of the season. Elsewhere, Pittsburgh stomped on Philadelphia 7-0, and Nathan MacKinnon had 2 goals and a fight as Colorado took down the Los Angeles Kings 8-4.
0: Summit weather.
1: Today will be mainly cloudy with a high of 17, mainly cloudy overnight with 30% chance of showers and a low of 9. Tomorrow will be clearing in the morning with a high of 20, clear overnight with a low of 9. And Saturday will be sunny with a high of 20, clear overnight with a low of 9.
2: Things on the roads continue to look good. Just be aware, Park Drive in Oliver has some work going on today, so watch for crews there. Also, 89th Street in Osoyoos, that is affected. Highway 97 looks good north of Vaso Lake. If you do like to take Oliver Ranch Road into Okanagan Falls, there's a closure there due to construction, so watch for that. School zones, playground zones, both in effect, 30 kilometers an hour. And of course, if you have any updates for me, give me a call, 495-7244-295-6991.
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2: And we continue with our theme of S this week on the ABCs of music as we have finished September into October now. So all those S songs, bands, artists, keep the suggestions coming in on our Facebook or Instagram. We love hearing from you. And after all, we leave it up to you to program the ABCs of music. And no need to suggest this S band anymore. Suggested by Lee. The band is Stone Temple Pilots. The song is, well, I'll let them tell you.
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Summer Radio, Stone Temple Pilots and their acoustic version of Plush. Lee suggesting S, Stone Temple Pilots. Thanks for that, Lee. Jumping in the Hot Tub Time Machine. Originally the louder version of that song, electric version, on their debut album Core from 1992. But Scott Weiland and Dean DeLeo of the band performed that sort of impromptu acoustic edition of Plush on the MTV show Headbangers Ball. December 5th, 1992 was only available very rare editions for the longest time before it made its way to radio, made its way to video, and before you know it, that acoustic version of Plush, extremely popular. I love it. I think Scott Weiland's voice sounds phenomenal in that song, and it's just so simple and beautiful. Anyhow, songs, bands, artists inspired by S, we have one more slot to fill tomorrow morning. Get your suggestions in on our Facebook or Instagram. We might be playing your selection this week on the ABCs of Music. Coming up shortly, speaking of S, it's Sarah from the Sonora Community Center. Our weekly chat with her. She joins me within about 10 minutes.

0: 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Let's check in with our friend Sarah at the Sonora Community Center. Good morning.
1: Good morning.
0: All right, so we have some programs starting, Sarah, that you wanted to mention.
1: Yeah, we've got quite a few programs coming up for people to register in. We've got the Red Cross Babysitter Training course for youth 11 to 15. We've got songs and rhymes that will be starting next week. We've got some preschool craft programs. We've got a ton of other things. So if you haven't had a chance to take a look at our leisure guide yet, please pop online, soyouth.ca. You can take a look at the guide online. And then you can also register online, or you can come in person and register. And we really need people to come in and register before the start of the programs. Otherwise, we do have to cancel them. So make sure you're registering and take a look at those programs online.
0: Okay, and you did mention cancellations. There are some cancellations to talk about. Just because the Sonora Community Center is so busy with not just the local civic elections, of course, we have the provincial elections coming up and the early voting, etc. So there are some changes to the schedule.
1: Yes, so I'm not going to list all of them because there's quite a few, mm-hmm. but make sure that you are picking up, if you're a regular user, you're picking up our program and dropping cancellation list at the front counter when you come in. You can also view the schedule in real time on our website, soyouth.ca. If you go down to the bottom under popular links, there's a link there to the schedule and drop-in schedule, and you can take a look at it in real time. The other thing you can do is drop us a follow on Facebook. Town of Soyouth does have a Facebook page, so if you follow us on Facebook, we do try to post all the cancellations ahead of time, so you'll get those notifications through social media as well. So just make sure you're checking. Like I said, there's a lot. There's a lot for advanced polls, and then there's some for instructor illness, and then there is some for the provincial election. So make sure you are picking up your copy.
0: All right, there you go. More details. Just get in touch with Sarah at the Sonora Community Center. Sarah, thanks for your time. Have a great week, and we'll talk to you again next Thursday.
1: Sounds great. Thanks, Brock.
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summer radio. You know, I've recently just started watching Slow Horses on Apple TV. I know I'm late to the party on Slow Horses, but it's fantastic. But I saw something in Slow Horses, the episode I watched last night, that it's kind of bothered me in a lot of TV shows over the course of time. Is it that easy to knock someone out? You know, someone gets punched, someone gets hit with the butt of a gun, someone gets smacked over the head, and they're knocked out completely. It seems to happen a lot on TV shows. Is it that easy to knock someone out? Not that I want to get knocked out.

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1: Good morning, I'm Colton Bazoyan. Established political parties running in British Columbia's election appear to be on track to run candidates in all of the province's 93 ridings. Meanwhile, smaller parties are struggling ahead of the October 3rd nomination deadline. Elections BC lists 43 official candidates for the New Democrats, while there were 32 on the list for the Conservatives as of Wednesday. Centre BC and One BC have one official candidate each, while seven Green candidates have been registered so far, with more to come as the deadline draws near. Canada is heading into a G20 trade ministers meeting in Wisconsin, looking for new economic partnerships as tensions with the United States continue. International Trade Minister Manitar Sidhu is expected to speak with U.S. Trade Representative Jameson Greer, although no details have been set for that meeting. Sidhu is also holding talks with trade ministers from France, Australia, and Turkey while promoting Canada as a predictable and rules-based trading partner. Ottawa is looking to expand trade with the European Union, the South American bloc Mercosur, and India after walking away from trade talks with Washington and imposing retaliatory tariffs on $28 billion worth of U.S. goods. Joshua Kuchrick is just hours away from becoming the next Canadian space traveler. If the weather holds, the 44-year-old astronaut will blast off this morning at 8 a.m. Pacific time from the Kennedy Space Center for a six-month mission to the International Space Station. Industry Minister Melanie Joly will watch the NASA SpaceX launch from the ground in Florida as Kuchrick sets off with astronauts from the U.S. and Russia. She says it's important to see international collaboration at a time when there are intense trade wars and geopolitical tension. Joly says Kuchrick is a great representation of Canada, humble, intelligent, and dedicated to the mission. And in sports, Easton Cowan propelled the Toronto Maple Leafs to a 2-1 victory over the New York Islanders last night for the team's first win of the season. Elsewhere, Pittsburgh stomped on Philadelphia 7-0, and Nathan MacKinnon had two goals and a fight as Colorado took down the Los Angeles Kings 8-4.
0: Summit weather.
1: Today will be mainly cloudy with a high of 17, mainly cloudy overnight with 30% chance of showers and a low of 9. Tomorrow will be clearing in the morning with a high of 20, clear overnight with a low of 9. And Saturday will be sunny with a high of 20, clear overnight with a low of 9.
2: 8:32, 12 degrees in Asuyas right now, sitting at 6 in Princeton. We're going to check in with Jackson Playfair, head coach and general manager of the Asuyas Coyotes. Coyotes Corner coming up shortly. On the roads right now, everything does look quite good. Park Drive in Oliver and 89th Street in Asuyas, they have work going on today, so watch for crews, closures, detours in effect there. Some work going on Highway 3, various spots west of Asuyas, west of Carameas, and west of Princeton, but nothing's going to slow you down too much on that route. Just be aware that the crews are out there. School zones and playground zones, 30 kilometers an hour in effect right now. Watch your speed, and if you do have any updates for me, give me a call, 495-7244-295-6991.
0: Oliver may officially be Canada's wine capital, but locals know it might secretly be Canada's pizza capital, too. Either way, we pair nicely with both. The South Okanagan soundtrack is Summit Radio.

0: It's time to talk hockey. This is Coyote's Corner.
1: And Coyote's Corner brought to you by McLean Construction. Checking in with the Soyuz Coyote's head coach and general manager, Jackson Playfair. Jackson, good morning. How are you?
2: Doing well this morning, Brock. How are you doing?
1: I'm doing wonderful, thanks. And Soyuz Coyote's, I guess just the one game this past weekend, traveling just out Highway 3 to Grand Forks with a 5-4 road victory over the Grand Forks Border Bruins. Jackson, what did you take away from that game?
2: Yeah, it was a solid effort from our guys. I think a bit of a different game. We kind of had a bunch of power play opportunities early, had some good looks, but couldn't get more than just the one to drop. And kind of, I wouldn't say we fought it a little bit, but we weren't as clean or crisp as we'd like to be. But all in all, in the night, we had some big penalty kills, some big moments in that game. And at the end of the day, when you can go on the road and grab 2 points, that's all that matters. But I think we got a little bit of our game to clean up, and some things that the guys understand we just got to keep getting better at here early in the year.
1: Yeah, it is early in the year, and the Coyotes, having only played 3 games, I looked at the standings this morning, Jackson. Some teams in the league have played, 5, 6, 7, even 8 games for some teams. So it's been a bit of a slow start on the schedule for the Soyuz Coyotes. Is that something that you're happy with, or would you have liked to have played a few more games by now?
2: Yeah, no, we were happy with it. When you go to your schedule making, it's a summertime process, right? And you always try and look ahead and figure out, dates that work. And there's a bunch of things that go into it. I think the one thing that Justin and I went into this year's schedule wanting to consider is we knew we'd have quite a bit of turnover in our lineup. With the jump, with the league change, with just some more interest coming our way. So we wanted to have a lot of practice time with our guys, a lot of meetings and video time to kind of settle into who we are and how we want to play. So it was designed a little bit to kind of be off to a slow start and then ramp things up as we get going here. So, I think 2-1 out of the gate is good. I think we were hoping that we'd be in even a better spot. But I think at the same time, our guys have been able to kind of come together. We built some chemistry. We've been able to hammer home some systems and some things that we want to see in our game. So for us, it's been a really nice start to the season. I think now you got to shift your mind into kind of game mode and be ready to go night in and night out.

0: it out here as we kind of pick up and get busy.
1: Yeah, you are busy this weekend with two games, Friday night home to Beaver Valley, Saturday night home to Williams Lake, a couple of teams that you probably don't see too much during the season. So how do you prepare for a weekend like this, Jackson?
0: Yeah, I know. We again, last year we didn't see them a ton, right? I think we've seen Beaver Valley once and Williams Lake twice. This year with the shift, we'll see them a bit more, which is nice. Again, it's something different for our fans and our community. Strategy and kind of game plan wise, I think you want to give the guys an understanding of who these teams are and how they play. And I think Beaver Valley, you know, I said to our guys yesterday that they're similar to us. They play with pace. They like to play off the rush. They have the offensive ability. They can score goals. For us coming in here on Friday night, we want to wear them down. We want to play a heavy, hard game and make those chances hard to earn off the rush. So we're excited. And then Saturday, Williams Lake, again, another really good coach team. Both these teams coming in are always prepared and ready to go. So Williams Lake's a little bit different. I think they can, you know, they can punch hard as well offensively, but they got a big team. They make it hard to get to hard areas and score goals. So for us with both these games, they're good tests. I think we're ready for them. And now it's just making, once again, putting our game together, being ready so that we continue to send the message that the Sun Bowl is a hard place to come and play.
1: All right. Well, there you go. Coyotes again at home this weekend. Home to Beaver Valley on Friday, 6:50. Home to Williams Lake on Saturday at 6:50. And that Saturday night special night, Veterans and First Responders Appreciation Night. $1 from every ticket and beer sold donated to Wounded Warriors of Canada. And also, Justin, let me know that kids are free all weekend for both games. So, kids, if you're in school, you can attend for free Friday and Saturday. The Sioux Coyotes just pack the rink and make a great environment for the team. Jackson, thanks for your time this morning. Good luck this weekend, and we will check in with you again next Thursday morning.
0: Awesome. My pleasure always. Appreciate it, Brock.
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0: Summer Radio. The Atari's not the only band named after an early 80s gaming system. The Atari's, you had the Commodores, the Commodore 64. How about that? Remember the Commodore 64? I think it had like a tape deck that you used in that. Well, whatever happened to the Intellivisions? We need a band called the Intellivisions or the ColecoVisions to really wrap up that sort of 80s gaming system naming of your band. The ColecoVisions sounds good. That could work. The Intellivisions, well, maybe. If you're forming a band, consider those for your band name. Let's pause Amateur Comedy Hour, thankfully. Turn things over to a professional today. Something from Adam Newman.
1: We've been talking about getting a dog. I know I can treat a dog better than my friends treat their dogs. My friend just took her dog skydiving. She did. She strapped her dog to her chest, and they jumped out of the plane. She jumped out of the plane more than they jumped out of the plane. I saw the video, and it looked like the dog wanted very little to do with jumping out of the plane. Because that dog didn't want to go skydiving. A person goes skydiving because it's a great life experience. Or maybe you're conquering a fear. A dog skydiving isn't thinking sometimes in order to appreciate life, he has to stare death in the face.
2: Summit.

0: Let's check in with Scott Robertson at Murray Buick GM in Penticton. And Scott, we are now into October, which means people are officially on watch for getting their winter tires on. And you can do that and save at Murray's.
1: You betcha. All makes, all models. Just give us a call. We have tires in the showroom, tires in the drive-through, tires in the parts department. 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So if you need some tires, go online, stop by, or give us a call, but get them set up. It's going to get a lot colder before it gets much warmer.
0: There you go, 1010 Westminster in Penticton. Get in there and see Scott and the crew at Murray's for your winter tires. Scott, thanks for your time. Have a great day. We'll check in with you again tomorrow.
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1: Good morning, I'm Colton Bazoyan. Established political parties running in British Columbia's election appear to be on track to run candidates in all of the province's 93 ridings. Meanwhile, smaller parties are struggling ahead of the October 3rd nomination deadline. Elections BC lists 43 official candidates for the New Democrats, while there were 32 on the list for the Conservatives as of Wednesday. Centre BC and One BC have one official candidate each, while seven Green candidates have been registered so far, with more to come as the deadline draws near. Canada is heading into a G20 trade ministers meeting in Wisconsin, looking for new economic partnerships as tensions with the United States continue. International Trade Minister Manitar Sidhu is expected to speak with U.S. Trade Representative Jameson Greer, although no details have been set for that meeting. Sidhu is also holding talks with trade ministers from France, Australia, and Turkey while promoting Canada as a predictable and rules-based trading partner. Ottawa is looking to expand trade with the European Union, the South American bloc Mercosur, and India after walking away from trade talks with Washington and imposing retaliatory tariffs on $28 billion worth of U.S. goods. Joshua Kutrick is just hours away from becoming the next Canadian space traveler. If the weather holds, the 44-year-old astronaut will blast off this morning at 8 a.m. Pacific Time from the Kennedy Space Center for a six-month mission to the International Space Station. Industry Minister Melanie Joly will watch the NASA SpaceX launch from the ground in Florida as Kutrick sets off with astronauts from the U.S. and Russia. She says it's important to see international collaboration at a time when there are intense trade wars and geopolitical tension. Joly says Kutrick is a great representation of Canada, humble, intelligent, and dedicated to the mission. And in sports, Easton Cowan propelled the Toronto Maple Leafs to a 2-1 victory over the New York Islanders last night for the team's first win of the season. Elsewhere, Pittsburgh stomped on Philadelphia 7-0, and Nathan MacKinnon had two goals and a fight as Colorado took down the Los Angeles Kings 8-4.
0: Summit weather.
1: Today will be mainly cloudy with a high of 17, mainly cloudy overnight with 30% chance of showers and a low of 9. Tomorrow will be clearing in the morning with a high of 20, clear overnight with a low of 9. And Saturday will be sunny with a high of 20, clear overnight with a low of 9.
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News you can use the Brock Jackson Show. 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Well, here you go. Chocolate ice cream has been found to reduce and relieve mental stress. I think that really any ice cream can help reduce and relieve mental stress. Any flavor, just pick one. It'll help.

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Summit Radio. It always seems this time of year, this is when the allergies really hit me bad. I don't know if that transition from summer to fall, but my eyes get bad. Sneezing, wheezing, breathing is terrible. An explanation as to maybe why. It may be more than just seasonal allergies, Brock. Details coming up.

Eurythmics, Sweet Dreams on the Brock Jackson Show. I've been struggling to have sweet dreams recently because I've been waking up a lot at night, sneezing, runny nose, eyes are itching. The allergies are getting to me at this time of year. So maybe this is a story that's directed at me directly. If you can't stop sneezing and the allergy meds are barely working, doctors suggest looking around your home, specifically in the bedroom, for the culprit. Doctors say make sure you're replacing your pillows. Your pillows may be causing all these problems. Brock, pillows collect your oils and shed skin that serve as food for organisms like fungi and dust mites, which can cause your allergies to kick into high gear. So there you go. If you're struggling with allergies, you can't sleep at night like me, maybe take a look at those pillows. It may be time to replace them.

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Mainly cloudy day today for Seus and Oliver. High of 17, down to 9 tonight. And sunny again tomorrow. Looking pretty sunny and dry, really, through the week, through the weekend, and into next week. Princeton, same kind of thing. Maybe some clouds today, 15 for a high. Chance of showers tonight, down to 5. Sun and clouds tomorrow, a high of 18. Again, looking sunny and pretty much dry right through the weekend and into next week. Hi, my

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Supertramp on the Brock Jackson Show. Enjoy the rest of your Thursday. I think I got through most of the show without calling it Monday, because it did feel like a Monday when I came into the studio this morning. Enjoy the rest of your Thursday. Tomorrow on the program, things to get to. We're going to talk to Gwen about the Station Street Market, final market of the year on Sunday in Oliver. It's a teddy bear picnic. She's going to give us all the details around 8:15. Also, another our final Fairway Friday with the Asuias Golf Club. And it's another Free Stuff Friday with Junction 3 Coffee House. $25 gift card up for grabs tomorrow morning. That's all on Friday. I'll check in with you then.

0: fall, when you're in a race against time to get home before it's pitch dark. 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

The month of October is here, and it's such a fine month. Let me share the reasons why. Number one, nature putting on the ultimate show with the leaves changing color. Just beautiful. Sweater weather. That first hot chocolate of the season. Looking forward to it. It's going to be great. Thanksgiving. Yum. And there's more yum with October. As you know, end of the month, Halloween. Bring on those fun-sized treats. They're the best. Summit Middays. I'm Chris Kuchar, and this is War Lowrider.

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2: Looking forward to some relaxation time. There's never enough time for relaxation. As it turns out, millennials only truly relax for 7 hours a week because too wrapped up in their phones, according to a poll. They get less than 60 minutes to themselves each day. Less than an hour a day to relax. That is not fair, but it's the phone that's just consuming so much time for millennials. 6 in 10 say they never truly relax because they're always checking their phone for emails and messages. Might want to get the Calm app on that phone. That could help. Can up that relaxation time from 7 hours a week to at least 8 with that app. I don't work for that app, but if they're hiring, I'd probably submit a resume. Likely wouldn't even make it to the interview stage for the Calm app job. They'd respond like, hey, thanks for applying. However, we feel you're not calm enough for the Calm app. Best of luck in your future endeavors. And then I'll get a resume into the Frantic app. For people that are too calm. Yeah, the Frantic app. I just came up with that concept. This could be lucrative. Frantic app. It's just a barrage of rage-baiting content delivered by the most uncalm voices on the internet.

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There is absolutely no doubt about it that Spider-Man Brand New Day, the champion of the summer blockbuster box office season, the champion of not just this summer, but almost of all time, because Spider-Man Brand New Day, highest grossing movie of all time at the domestic box office, third highest worldwide. It might move up a couple of spots and take over that number one position in the entire world because it's getting re-released. Well, the movie came out a few months ago, and they're going to put it back out again. This time around with some extra footage that wasn't included in the original release. So, cha-ching for Spider-Man.

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Halloween and ranch dressing, they go hand in hand. You got to have ranch during Halloween season. And one of the big companies that makes a lot of ranch dressing is coming out with a Halloween version called Spooky Ranch Black. Ranch dressing, all black, even comes in a glow-in-the-dark bottle. That makes it extra spooky. Black ranch dressing for Halloween. I wonder how this will go over. Remember when ketchup, they did that funny thing with the colors and they came out with a green and a purple ketchup and putting that in your fries was super weird. Maybe this will be the same thing for your tossed salad, putting black ranch dressing on it. Or maybe it'll be the best thing ever.

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1: The happiness high. Like to keep that high going forever. Fortunately, it doesn't work out that way, but you can squeeze a lot of happiness out of something. 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The typical happiness high that you get from drinking a cup of tea that lasts 3 hours, 4 minutes. Eating junk food, 3 hours, 6 minutes. 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Eating a chocolate bar, by the way, 3 hours, 34 minutes. That's regular size chocolate bar. You get the 3 hours, 34 minutes. Snack size, aka fun size. 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

Magic Man Heart. There's the authorized Ann Wilson documentary called Ann Wilson In My Voice that did the rounds at various film festivals over the summer and hopefully will be available to stream soon. And then work on the Heart biopic, all about the Wilson sisters growing up in Seattle, becoming rock stars in the 70s and 80s. The dream cast, according to Nancy Wilson, would be to have the Fanning sisters play the Wilson sisters. Elle and Dakota Fanning as Ann and Nancy Wilson. That would be really cool. Not sure if that is signed on the dotted line as of yet, but maybe that will happen. Summit Middays with Chris Kuchar and the Trues, Poor Old Broken Hearted Me.

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When it comes to relaxing sounds, water is super popular. There's just something about water sounds. A study revealed some of the most relaxing sounds. Ocean waves, number one, with 52%. Then 30% love to hear the sound of rain on a window. 28% say they are soothed by the sound of waterfalls. You see, it's all

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2: People are looking for little ways to increase physical activity. It all adds up. It all helps. A little something here at work or something there or whatever. On the list, unique ways people have increased their physical activity. Doing squats while on the phone. You're having a conversation with someone. Doing squats. Dancercising. It's a good way to get a workout. Dancercise. Can that be done at work? Make it a team building activity in the office. Unique ways people have increased their physical activity. Doing steps using a step stool while heating things up in the microwave. That is kind of brilliant. Although, do they do the full minute? Because nobody ever waits for the full minute on a microwave. They always shut it down like 7 seconds left. Go for the full minute. Microwave step stool workout. It can be done. Unique ways people have increased their physical activity. Marching while brushing teeth. This I gotta see. Don't know if I want to try, but I'd like to see someone else do it. For entertainment purposes.

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1: I'm Lauren Achille. Delta Police are investigating a fatal collision in the parking lot at Tawasin Mills Mall. They say four pedestrians were struck, with two people dying as a result of their injuries. Police say preliminary information indicates the driver of the involved vehicle may have experienced a medical emergency before the collision. They added that the incident is not related to Truth and Reconciliation Walk that was taking place on Tawasin First Nations land at the time. On social media, Prime Minister Mark Carney said the First Nation community is in his thoughts. He says to lose two beloved elders in such a terrifying accident on a day already so heavy with grief is devastating. Kelowna Lake Country Coldstream has its second candidate in the provincial election, as 1BC has named former BC Conservative candidate Alexandra Wright as a candidate for the riding. Wright was the Conservative candidate for Kelowna Mission in 2024 provincial election before being removed with the party, citing campaign and conduct issues. Wright was then replaced by Gavin Dew. The outgoing MLA for the riding, Tara Armstrong, was a former member of 1BC before having a falling out with leader Dallas Brody. Voting day for the provincial election is on October 24th. Prime Minister Mark Carney says the federal government's major projects office will spend the next year leading consultations to set the conditions for an oil pipeline to the West Coast. Known as Pacific Link, the project of national interest under the Building Canada Act will seek environmental safeguards, financing, and Indigenous partnerships before September 1, 2027. Pembina Pipeline Corporation is offering expertise to the project's development as a private sector investor. The roughly 1,200-kilometer pipeline will carry a million barrels of crude oil upwards per day from Bruderheim, Alberta, to a port near Delta, BC. And in sports, there are eight games in the NHL tonight, including Edmonton at Vancouver. The Canucks beat the Oilers 6-5 in overtime in their season opener. The only other Canadian team in action tonight is Calgary, as the Flames have their home opener against Seattle.
0: Summit weather.
1: It's 15 degrees across the Soyuz, Penticton, and Summerland. It's a mix of sun and cloud today with a high of 17. Tonight, mainly cloudy, possible showers overnight with a low of 9. And in Kelowna, it's 12 degrees. Again, a mix of sun and cloud. The clouds rolling in more this afternoon with a high of 15. Tonight, cloudy with possible showers with a low of 9. I'm Lauren Achille.
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1: Emojis, got to have them with every message, pretty much. The most used emojis over the years, well, for the last 6 years. 2020, it was eye, mouth, eye, used to express shock, awkwardness. 2021's most used emoji, face exhaling, to convey relief, exhaustion, disappointment, maybe. Most used emoji of 2022, melting face, used for embarrassment, burnout. 23 was pink heart, for affection. 24's most used emoji, a shaking face. And then 2025, pinching hand, like a chef's kiss when something's just right. The most used emoji for 2026, face with tears of joy, shaking side to side to express uncontrollable laughter or something that's really funny. Glad to hear this because, well, it's been kind of a challenging year. People are still laughing. That's good.

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Summer is over. We all know that. And October's here, and hockey is here with the regular season and the Canucks, a rematch against the Oilers this time around in Vancouver tonight. And football continues. CFL, the Lions sure did turn their season around after such a rocky start. Had that win against the Rough Riders last week, and they'll be on the road in Toronto on Saturday afternoon to take on the Argos. Go Lions!

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1: 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It uses copper, silver, zinc, gold, volcanic ash, and two secret ingredients woven directly into the fabric to fight odor and absorb moisture and keep those t-shirts fresh and clean for a month without washing. 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Old Spice, maybe? Axe? Oh, what's in there? What is it? Could it be something old school like Glade aerosol spray cans? Potpourri? Pine Tree air freshener? What is the secret ingredients? Dying to find out. It's likely none of the above. 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I could do this all day. 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

There has been a few songs that have been adapted and made into movies over the years. Alice's Restaurant, that song became a movie. The Gambler, Kenny Rogers, song first, then came the movie. And next, potentially, Avril Lavigne, Skater Boy. A few years ago, she announced that she was going to make a movie based on that song. Still working on it. It's complicated, and it's Summit Radio.

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Around here, one of the biggest tourist attractions is a hardware store. 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

0: very important day for music, CD player day. CD sales went up this year. People still buying CDs. Of course, their peak popularity came between cassettes and the MP3. Compact discs were pretty popular in the second half of the 80s and throughout the 90s. And that very first CD player commercial, it was Sony, it was a robot, and that robot was the voice of John Cleese.
1: Pure sound played by laser. Just listen to that. No hisses and crackles, of course, but if you do want that, munch a biscuit, sip a cup of cocoa, and it'll sound just like your old record player. You know what I mean?
0: Sounding good. Well, a lot of people are done with their compact discs. Some will repurpose them. On Etsy, there's the DIY CD coasters guides. How to turn old CDs into drink coasters. What's that cup of tea resting on? Let's see. Oh, Queen's Greatest Hits. Ah, this tea rocks.

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7: I will survive.

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Canucks got that win against the Oilers to start off the NHL regular season on Tuesday night. OT win. Let's all laugh at the Oilers. Ha ha. Okay, not nice to laugh. Rematch between the two teams tonight, this time around in Vancouver. 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

0: 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The restaurant side serves up great breakfasts and lunches from 8 till 2 p.m. Two distinct sides, one great vibe. The Ridge Pub and Restaurant in Osoyoos at the intersection of Highway 3 and 97.
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It's great to be into the month of October. Lots of celebrations to look forward to this month. Well, the two big ones at the top of the list, Thanksgiving and Halloween. And other celebrations to do with snack foods. Oh, there's a few more. It's cookie month. C is for cookie. That's good enough for me. Eat country ham month. National pizza month. National popcorn popping month. Movie theater popcorn. It is the best, and it's worthy of a celebration this month. Summit Middays. I'm Chris Kuchar. I'm out. Thanks for hanging around. I hope you have a good one.

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0: 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Yeah.

again. My gorgeous friends, I have definitely missed you. My name is Jillian. We've got a couple of huge games coming up for the Fenchicks and Bees at the SOEC. Tomorrow night, the Giants are in town, and then Saturday, the Tri-City Americans. I'm giving you a chance to score tickets to both games right here on Summit Radio, including to tomorrow night's action against Vancouver. So stay tuned for your chance to win.

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a pretty fantastic first week of October. 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Sunshine and highs in the 20s expected. 20, 21. Friday through our weekend.

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night's Eagles on Summit tomorrow night and Saturday. The place to be in the South Okanagan at the SOEC. The V's welcome the Giants tomorrow. And for Summerland's strong night, the Tri-City Americans on Saturday. Strong, a pretty perfect word to describe this year's Penticton V's. What one word would you use to describe the 2026-27 Penticton V's? Head to our Facebook page right now, 800 Summit AM Penticton, for your chance to win two tickets to Saturday night's action. Or you can call me up right now for a chance to score two tickets to tomorrow night's game versus the Vancouver Giants. Again, using one word, how would you describe this year's Penticton V's? That number, 250-492-2818. Give me a call, 492-2818.

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I am convinced I know nothing after finding out the correct way to brush your hair. It's not from the top down? Hold up. 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

for the South Okanagan Soundtrack Summit Radio. Congratulations to Gordon and John. They are off to see the Penticton Vs at the SOEC take on the Vancouver Giants tomorrow night. You still have a chance to score two tickets to Saturday night's action versus the Tri-City Americans by hitting up our Facebook page, Summit 800 AM. I just want you to let me know which one word you think best describes this year's team. And you'll get in that draw, which comes your way tomorrow morning. Good luck.

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David Bowie on Summit Heroes. We're hoping some local heroes will come through for our community on Saturday in Summerland. It's our very first Summerland Stuff the Buzz with IGA, the Summerland Food Bank, the District of Summerland, and BC Transit. We're going to chock full that 28-foot transit bus. I say it like it's a matter of fact because it is. I know this community will show up on Saturday when we hang out at IGA Summerland all day long to pack that bus. We're looking for cash donations and non-perishable food item donations. A minimum of $5 in cash or non-perishables will earn you a hot dog and water from our friends at IGA. We can't wait to see you on Saturday.

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It's going to be beautiful in the South Okanagan, Penticton, Summerland, and Osoyoos. All expecting some sunshine Friday through Sunday and highs between 20 and 21.

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Has anyone checked in on Johnny Depp lately? I think we should after his latest appearance in Las Vegas at this event for his Three Hearts rum brand. Okay, maybe he was pretending to be drunk. Johnny took multiple bites out of a decorative plant at this event for his rum brand. He even went back for another bite, continuing to mingle with guests. If this was a ploy to get people to talk about your rum brand, Johnny Depp, you may be onto something.

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1: Good evening. I'm Lauren Achille. Police and other first responders descended upon Tugboat Bay this afternoon around 1 p.m. A group of paddleboarders ran into trouble, with one eventually being administered CPR and then sent to hospital. One eyewitness saw a paddleboarder fall off his board and wasn't wearing a life jacket. A fellow paddleboarder tried to help out by getting a life jacket to him. Both were eventually helped back to shore. It was just last week a paddleboarder went missing on Okanagan Lake and is yet to be found. The NDP has named George Morgan as its candidate to run in the West Kelowna Peachland riding next month in the provincial election. Morgan will be opposed by incumbent BC Conservative Macklin McCall, who had the seat in 2024, the first year of the riding's existence after the 2021 BC electoral redistribution. The federal government has officially tapped the planned oil pipeline from Alberta to BC's coast as a project of national interest. That means the federal mayor projects office will spend the next year working with stakeholders to finalize conditions for the project. Prime Minister Mark Carney says construction could begin as soon as September 2027.
2: This means that as the project proponents work over the next year to develop their final concept, everything from community consultations to route mapping, ecological surveys, cost estimates, procurement, workforce planning, they can do so with confidence that the federal government supports this project.
1: He says the designation comes after 3 months of consultations with Indigenous communities along the potential pipeline routes. And in sports, there are 8 games tonight in the NHL, including Edmonton at Vancouver. The Canucks beat the Oilers 6-5 in overtime in their season opener. The only other Canadian team in action tonight is Calgary, as the Flames have their home opener against Seattle.
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0: Summit weather.
1: It's 16 degrees across the Soyuz, Penticton, and Summerland. Tonight is mainly cloudy with a chance of showers. Overnight, it will reach a low of 9. Tomorrow is a mix of sun and cloud with a high of 21. And in Kelowna, it's 14 degrees. Tonight, cloudy as well. Possible showers this evening with a low of 9. Tomorrow, a mix of sun and cloud. It will reach a high of 18. I'm Lauren Achille.
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If you're from Oliver or Asuyas, everybody knows the first three digits of your phone number. So just get the last four. It's easier that way. The South Okanagan Soundtrack is Summit Radio.

Summit Radio, where the South Okanagan soundtrack. My name is Jolene. It's one of the longest relationships I've ever had, going on 30 plus years. Matchbox 20 is officially 30 years old today. They have helped save my soul over and over and over. They better be announcing a 30th anniversary tour, or I tell ya. I'm going to play one of my favorite Matchbox 20 songs coming up.

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We're Summit Radio, the South Okanagan soundtrack. Matchbox 20 celebrating 30 today. Man, do I feel old. 30 years ago, they released their very first album, Yourself or Someone Like You. Did you know it only sold 610 copies in its first week? But oh, it's gone on to sell 12 million copies since its debut 30 years ago. Still have a hard time believing that Matchbox 20 is 30 years old. I've seen them, well, Matchbox 20 three times, Rob Thomas twice solo. I will pay all of the money to see them again. They did post a video celebrating their 30th anniversary to their Facebook page. Looks like they're going to drop a documentary, but if they don't also announce a 30th anniversary tour, many of us will be incredibly disappointed. How far we've come in 30 years.

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You don't know how it feels, Tom Petty, right here on Summit. Our Friday and weekend will be feeling warmer than usual for this time of year. Regular daytime highs around 16. We'll be above that tomorrow through our weekend in the South Okanagan. 21 in the forecast tomorrow, and between 20 and 21 on our weekend.

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Shout out to one of my favorite living beings, Chunk. He did not win Fat Bear Week, despite consuming over 135,000 calories in just 10 hours. I don't care how they scientifically prove that. That's proof right there. He should have won. I love this bear forever and always. I hope to see you again next season. He's the bear with the broken jaw that continues to live and thrive despite an awful injury. 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
1: Good evening. I'm Lauren Achille. Police and other first responders descended upon Tugboat Bay this afternoon around 1 p.m. A group of paddleboarders ran into trouble, with one eventually being administered CPR and then sent to hospital. One eyewitness saw a paddleboarder fall off his board and wasn't wearing a life jacket. A fellow paddleboarder tried to help out by getting a life jacket to him. Both were eventually helped back to shore. It was just last week a paddleboarder went missing on Okanagan Lake and is yet to be found. The NDP has named George Morgan as its candidate to run in the West Kelowna Peachland riding next month in the provincial election. Morgan will be opposed by incumbent BC Conservative Macklin McCall, who had the seat in 2024, the first year of the riding's existence after the 2021 BC electoral redistribution. The federal government has officially tapped the planned oil pipeline from Alberta to BC's coast as a project of national interest. That means the federal mayor projects office will spend the next year working with stakeholders to finalize conditions for the project. Prime Minister Mark Carney says construction could begin as soon as September 2027.
2: This means that as the project proponents work over the next year to develop their final concept, everything from community consultations to route mapping, ecological surveys, cost estimates, procurement, workforce planning, they can do so with confidence that the federal government's